90.3 new music from Helen Bruna and Terry Jones called Never Gonna Fall in Love Again. I'd like to welcome my man Evan, Beverly, and Jesse. Welcome to the Love Zone. Good evening to you. As we continue, here is Boney James, Legacy, I Belong to You, 2026.

90.3 Music of Boney James. Let us see, I belong to you. Sarasi, how you doing? Welcome to the Love Zone. Glad to have you here with me as we continue. Got more music for you. Here is Johnny Gill, A Dance, A Kiss. 2026, that's what you do in the beginning. You know how we do.

90.3, new music with Johnny Gill, A Dance Kiss. I'd like to welcome Roberta. Roberta, first time, welcome to the Love Zone. Glad to have you here with me. As we continue what we do, and that's what we do. Here is October London, Body Talk 2026. That we do.

90.3 music from Kim. Song called One Love. Part of our 2026, you know, we open up with the latest joints before we go old school. And I'd like to welcome you. I hope you're enjoying the music so far. Here's Gerald Albright, Lala Hathaway. Called So Hard to Say Goodbye. I'm going to make sure I got that right. Love Zone, good evening.

0: 90.3 music of Joe Albright, Lala Hathaway. So hard to say goodbye.
1: Yes, indeed.
0: If you do remember, I'd like to welcome you to the Love Zone. Sometime I go into a lot. You want to go to the studio and playing music and all that kind of stuff. You tend to overlook things. And one of the things I've been overlooking lately is showing love to my people. Gail, welcome to the Love Zone. I got a couple more people I got to send some love to. We're going to do that in a minute, all right? It's the Love Zone. Here is October London, another one.

90.3 music of October London, Hooked. Brand new for 2026. I'd like to welcome Ella. Ella, first time? Welcome. Love Zone. Glad to have you here. Along my man DC. DC and Mary checking in as well. Glad to have you here. I got to play this song right here. I heard this earlier today. I said, I got to have it. It is Lamont Plummin. If you never heard this, it's cool. It's a cool track. I like this. Check it out.

90.3 Music of Vesta Williams. Sweet, sweet love. Good evening to you. Glad to have you here with me. If it's your first time listening, welcome to the Love Zone. That's how I get it in. Love Zone. Let's keep the music going a little bit. How about this one? From back in the days. Gladys Knight and the Pips. The Making is to You. 90.3. Good evening.

90.3 Music of the Whispers and Lady. Classic jam right there. How'd that go, right? Long song, good evening to you. Good evening. Glad to have you here with me.

90.3 Music of the Stylistics. You are everything and everything is you. Good evening to you. Glad to have you here with me on August 9th. As we continue, here is Eddie Kendricks, Never Gonna Leave You, 90.3.

Eddie Kendricks, Never Gonna Leave You. I'd like to welcome my man Frank. Frank, welcome to the Love Zone. Glad to have you here with me. As we continue, doing what we do, right? There's Luther Vandross, Creepin', 90.3.

0: as we do what we do. Friday nights right here. Tell a friend, we here. Here is the DuPonts.
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I hope you're enjoying the music so far. 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

You know me and my woman, we've been going through a lot of changes for about 6 months or so. It's been real hard to talk to one another. You know, a relationship ain't nothing without communication. 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Eyes wide open about 3 o'clock in the morning. I said, baby, we can't go on this way. She said, you're right. 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
1: Here you come again, all sad and confused. Instead of you bringing me good news, you're always bringing me the blues. You know, sometimes you look better gone than you do coming. Now, I wouldn't lie on you for nothing in the world. But however, there's some things a man must tell. You got a body by Fishing, but your mind's by Mattel.

Harold Melvin and Bruno to the 90.3 FM. I should be your lover. Good evening to you. Good evening. I'd like to welcome everybody. As we continue, here's the Independents leaving me. 90.3, good evening.

not only do we play the hits and the new stuff, we play album cuts too. I thought that was a good album cut. 90.3, good evening to you. Here's Dramatics. Well, for you. Love Zone.

90.3, Denise Williams. That's the voice and a half right there. No lie. Free, 90.3, good evening to you. Love Zone, hope you are enjoying the music. We still got more music for you right here. Here is Don Julian and the Larks, Make It With You. Ready?

90.3 Bruce Fisher in my life. Good evening to you. Buzz on Friday nights. Glad to have you here with me. We still got a lot of music to go. So let's do this right here. Here's Atlantic Star, Send For Me. Good evening.

Atlantic Star 90.3 FM. 7 for me, good evening to you. Just going through music right tonight. That's what we're doing tonight, just going through music. Here's Sky, When You Touch Me, good evening to you.

like to welcome my man Thomas. Thomas checking in. Good evening to you. Hope you're enjoying the music. Well, he just got here. You know? He just got here. That's all good, right? Let's play some more music right here. You ready? Here's Alex Brown, Monk Higgins, and Barbara Mason. I'm in love with you, 90.3.

0: 90.3, Alex Brown, Monk Higgins, and Barbara Mason. That's my boo right there. Y'all know that, right? Y'all do that, right?
1: I'm in love with you. Good evening to you. Glad to have you here with me. We got more music right here. It is Charles Brinkley, Fully Guaranteed. I'll be what you want me to be.

Boy Dream, Gwen, let me get it right. Gwen McCrae. Can only think of you. Good evening to you, good evening. Glad to have you here with me, Love Zone 90.3 FM. We got more music. Let's take it back a little bit. Here's the Temptations. Ready?

Say You Love Me Too. Hit for him way back in the 70s. And you know what? I got the years that they came out. And I have to, like, let you know when the years that they recorded these songs, all right? Here's New Birth. Until it's time for you to go.

new verse until it's time for you to go, and you ain't going nowhere because I got a lot more music for you. Yes, indeed. Love Zone 90.3, good evening to you. Let's take it back with Diana Ross.

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Glad to have you here with me. Carrie Lucas, and hello, stranger. Good evening to you. As we continue, place to rest. So here's the Brothers of Soul, Dream 90.

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1: 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I hear the melody of a beautiful rhapsody when you speak my name. I taste the sweetness of the sweetest fruit.

90.3 music of the originals and Be My Love. Good evening to you. Mike, what's going down tonight? Here is Enchantment, It's You I Need, 90.3.

90.3 Frankie and the Spindles, count to 10. Good evening to you. Glad to have you here with me. Got a lot more music to play. Let's go up today a little. Let's go to the 90s. Here is Stephen Campbell. Can we talk? 90.3.

Billy Stewart on 90.3 FM, Crazy About You, Baby. Chicago's finest right there. As we continue, let's go back to Philly. Who called the United Four? Look at it now, 90.3, good evening.

back with the same song, the original. Lee Roberts did this cover much later. But that's all good. That's how it went down. Love Zone 90.3. Here's Tavares.

90.3 Tavares, and that big hit it is. Never had a love like this before. Love Zone. Friday nights with you. Glad to have you here with me. As we do what we do, we still got some more music to play. So let's play this one right here. Leroy Hudson, So In Love With You, 90.3. Good evening.

about that. Oh, we still got music to play. We still got a lot of music to play, so we're gonna do that. You know, WACR 90.3 FM. Here's GQ sitting in the park.

We still got more music to play. We still want some more music. So we're going to take it back to the old school. Here's a group called Special Delivery. Oh, Let Me Know It, 90.3. Back in the days.

just good to be home. You say we're having company tonight? Listen, baby. Let's do something before we get in. Let's sneak upstairs and dim the lights. Lock the door. 'Cause I got something to tell you.

Need you, want you. Oh, yes indeed. Love Zone 90.3. Hope you are enjoying the music tonight. Playing a little bit of everything for everybody. Leaving no stone unturned. Make sure I think it's right. And that's how we do. Here's the

Love with your universal love, it's you, girl. Couple more records, I'm getting ready to get up with this chick. House of Harlem coming up in a little bit. Getting ready for some house music. For all you house heads out there, we love that house music. I like the house music too. Alright, well, good evening to you. Still got a couple songs to play. Let's do this one right here.

90.3 June Shy doing the Main Ingredient song. I think, I'm not quite sure who did this first, but we found it. About ready to get about this chair. I'm going to do what I got to do. House in Harlem's up next. Make sure you tune in. This is the House in Harlem, all right? All good. And I'll see y'all next week.

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I am TinaDixon.com. 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Yeah, I said fitna. He fitna get it in, boo-boo. Yes! Oh, man, such a pleasure and a joy to come to you on these airwaves one more again. So keep it locked right where you got it. Don't you dare go nowhere because we got the best in house music coming up for you. And we're going to get a little bit in of our founder, VTP. Uh-huh. Keep it locked, y'all.

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DJ PP. We gonna keep it going. Oh, we don't know what time we're getting out of here. We just know we down here. Labor Day weekend. Happy Labor Day to you. 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

Would you just sit down for a minute? 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What I'm about to ask you, it won't take long. You see, baby, I feel like I can't have a life if I can't have it with you. I know I couldn't adjust to any other life. Baby, please don't take your love from me. I know a man ain't supposed to cry. Baby, if you leave me,

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1: Hi, this is Vince Boudreau, president of the City College of New York, and I want to tell you about a new show I'll be hosting the last Wednesday of every month. It's called From City to the World, and it's about how the work that we're doing at City College matters to people across the city and throughout the world. We'll discuss the practical application of that research in solving real-world issues like poverty, homelessness, mental health challenges, affordable housing, and disparities in healthcare. So join me, President Vince Boudreau, on the last Wednesday of every month for From City to the World. And so you won't ever miss an episode, subscribe to From City to the World on the podcast app of your choice.

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The pace of technological progress has been breathtaking, and Community and Technology will help you better understand how to use technology tools and applications to improve the quality of your life. 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The power of the internet is staggering, and we need to use it to empower our lives and our communities. 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Tune into Community and Technology every Wednesday from 5 to 6 p.m. You just might learn something.

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5: 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The voice of Harlem. 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

We're going to turn up the beats per minute. You know how we do. 12 a.m. to 6 a.m. House music all night, or should I say all morning long? Yep. We're going to get into some stuff. Got a lot of new music. I'm always having a lot of new music and don't get to play it. I'm going to try to give you a lot of it today. Keep it with you got on WHCR 90.3 FM, the voice of Harlem. Call somebody, let them know House in Harlem is on the air with DJ Vince the Prince, TinaDixon.com. Oh, yeah. I'm kicking off the mix. Don't know how long I'll go. But sit back, relax. You had a good week. It's cold out there. Uh-huh. Let's get into some stuff. Keep it where you got it, y'all.

We're gonna be in the mix till 6, y'all. 12:14. Got some good sleep. So I'm feeling pretty up.

90.3 FM, the voice of Harlem, 1216. We're going to be in the mix till 6. Trying to get in the groove, y'all. Keep it where you got it. Sit back, relax, put your feet up. Or if you feel like rocking with us on the dance floor, do so.

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house in Harlem. Black Icon on the set. Having fun. I'm having fun too in the basement. Labor Day weekend. Getting hot down here. Shout out to all you that are tuned in. All 10 of you. Gonna be down here for a while. Laying down some serious grooves for you.

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0: Station. It's the Harlem Connection. 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We'll play an eclectic array of artists from different areas and different eras that somehow connect through Harlem. And during each journey, the music is connected by a different theme. 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
0: Now arriving at the station, it's the Harlem Connection. 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

forever, and that's a mighty long time. But I'm here to tell you, there's something else. The afterworld. A world of never-ending happiness. You can always see the sun. Day.

0: Okay, what I have to say is, passenger, you are aboard the Harlem Connection, the radio show where we connect you to the magic and the history of the village of Harlem, USA, through the music of your favorite artists, or artists we think should be among your favorite artists. But deep in my heart, what I really want to say is, passengers, you're rocking to the Harlem Connection, where rock lives. You were rocking out to the sounds of Raphael Sadiq with the song Be Here and his Harlem Connections. He's performed at the world famous Apollo Theater a number of times with the group Tony, Tony, Tony, and with Lucy Pearl, and as a soloist. And then I followed that up with Let's Go Crazy by Prince in the Revolution. Partly because I'm a Prince fan, and partly because I have a certain young man in my house who was like, oh, daddy, you have to play that song. And so you got to give the people what they want. And his Harlem Connection, several, but I'll go with the fact that he did an impromptu, unannounced concert at Jimmy's Uptown Cafe when it was located on Adam Clayton Powell Jr. Boulevard between 131st and 130th Streets, right here in Harlem.
1: So, as I said earlier, this week's theme is the Harlem Connection will rock you. And we are celebrating the connection to the Harlem community and rock music. And to that end, we are privileged to have aboard the Harlem Connection Daryl McNeil, who has been in the music industry for over 40 years. He's a musician, composer, arranger, producer, director, and one hell of a bass player at that. We had him previously on the show talking about the Black Rock Coalition's connection to Stevie Wonder for a show where they honored Stevie Wonder at BAM. But now we're going to have Daryl McNeil talk about rock music in general. Daryl, first and foremost, thank you for returning to the Harlem Connection.
2: Thank you very much, sir. I appreciate you having us.
1: Hey, Daryl, my question for you is, this week's journey, in my mind, shouldn't necessarily be radical, and yet, because if you know Harlem, if you've ever walked the streets for Harlem for more than a half an hour, you're going to hear so many different types of genres of music coming from the windows, from the cars, from the shops, from the apartments, and from the venues. But when I tell folks, okay, we're going to do a rock edition of the Harlem Connection, folks are like, wait, what? And those are the folks who tend not to know Harlem well. What do you wish, as a member of the Black Rock Coalition, what do you wish more people understood about rock and roll music in general, and specifically the Black connection to rock and roll?
2: Well, rock and roll was a Black genre. It started out as a Black genre. It originated as a Black genre. All of the early progenitors of rock and roll music were Black. Chuck Berry, Little Richard, Bo Diddley, Big Mama Thornton. All of the progenitors of what was designated as a rock and roll genre were Black. I mean, even if you wanted to deal with the notion of like an Elvis Presley or whatever. Elvis Presley was basically copying the music that he grew up with, the people that he was around. He came up in Memphis. And what was happening in his immediate background, the clubs that he was sneaking into Black clubs and picking up different sounds and different things that Black artists were doing in his hometown. And, you look at a Sun Records where Sam Phillips pretty much laid out the template. If I could find a white dude who sounded like a black dude, I could make $1 million. I mean, I'm not quoting him exactly, but
1: no, but it's you. I mean, that, right about
2: that was essentially the formula, and the earliest performers and some of the most popular performers were rock and roll artists. And if you want to tie it into Harlem, we can talk about all the rock and roll performers who performed at the Apollo Theater. James Brown being premier among them. James Brown was a rock and roll artist.
1: We can expound on that for a second, because when people think of James Brown, the title is, you know, the Godfather of Soul. So when you say that, talking about him as a rock artist, what do you mean?
2: I mean, very simply, when he started out in the business, he was considered a rock and roll artist. And I don't mean to disparage the term soul, but a lot of the terminology, a lot of the classifications came up after the

0: slowly being moved out of the rock and roll genre. The Isley Brothers are a classic example. They started out as like one of the premier rock and roll groups that there ever was. They've had like a 6-7 decade career. They started out as rock and rollers, and then they started getting moved over into soul. They started getting moved over into funk. And during the 70s, they were doing straight ahead rock and roll albums.
1: Right.
0: That Lady is a classic rock and roll.
1: Right. I think of like the, I think of the beginning of Voyage to Atlantis or something. Where, right. Yeah.
0: And then, you know, we're just talking about the semantics of the music industry and the way that like people get subdivided and get shoved into different categories.
1: I feel you. And you know what? I'm gonna pause there. We're gonna get into some more music right now, but when we come back, I want to ask a couple questions. It's just about you and your performances in the Village of Harlem. But hold tight, next stop, more good music aboard the Harlem Connection.
2: Passengers, please step back. The conversation is closing. This is the Harlem Connection. Next stop, good music.

0: Passengers, you are aboard the Harlem Connection, and this week's theme is the Harlem Connection will rock you. And we're rocking out with Daryl McNeil, and based on the conversation we just had, I opted to play James Brown and the Famous Flames with the song Think, and followed it up with the Isley Brothers, That Lady, parts 1 and 2. And their Harlem Connections, I mean, they both have plaques on the Apollo Theater's Walk of Fame because, they've been at the Apollo Theater so frequently. But also, James Brown performed about half a block away from the Apollo Theater. If you go about half a block east, down 125th Street, there is the Adam Clayton Powell Jr. State Office Building. And during the summertime, there are lots of outdoor performances held there. And James Brown performed on the outdoor plaza of the Adam Clayton Powell Jr. State Office Building. And I mean, I could talk all day about James Brown Harlem Connection, so I'll just stop right there so we can get back to the conversation.
1: Again, the journey is titled The Harlem Connection Will Rock You. And we are joined by a dude who rocks. He is Daryl McNeil, who is a musician, composer, musical director. He is all the things, plus a funky bass player. Plus, he's with the Black Rock Coalition. If you just tuned in, man, you missed a really cool conversation we had earlier about the history of Black musicians and the Black contribution to rock and roll music history. Now, my question now is going to be about Daryl McNeil. Now, Daryl, my understanding is, so let me put it like this. I know that they're like the Beatles and Paul McCartney, like talked about first time he ever got to perform at the Apollo and what a great big deal it was. And we know people sometimes come from all over the world coming to Harlem and they're excited to be in this community performing. But you're a Brooklyn guy. And so for you, first time you played in Harlem, where you're like, well, yeah, I mean, it's just a train ride away, or did it feel different somehow?
2: Well, there are a couple of things. I mean, I went to the High School of Music and Art, which is right on 135th Street in Convent.
1: Right in Harlem. My mom went there.
2: Right. So my entire high school existence was immersed in Harlem culture. The Harlem School of the Arts was just right around the corner over on
1: St. Nicholas Avenue.
2: St. Nicholas. And I spent a lot of time in the Schomburg Library. I would get lost in that library. Been to the Apollo many times. Saw Parliament Funkadelic at the Apollo. And the opportunity to perform in Harlem, I didn't really have that many opportunities until the BRC participated in Harlem Week. And it was it's just a vibe. It's an entirely different. It rearranges your DNA, literally, to have so many people in community together and engaged in music that just, like, takes everybody to a completely different level.
1: Well, I appreciate that. And for those who want to learn more about you, you've got a social media handle that you're willing to share with our passengers.
2: Well, most of my social media handles are pretty much the same. DMC Poet Warrior, DMC Poet Warrior LLC. I'm on Instagram, Facebook, LinkedIn. I'm like dabbling a little bit with Blue Sky and eventually I'll build out my Substack, but primarily, again, Instagram, Facebook, and LinkedIn.
1: That's one of the DMC, in this case for Daryl M. McNeil. So it's DMC Poet Warrior LLC on social media handles. My personal belief, not necessarily that of the station, but my personal belief is that he's been a wealth of information, and I know I will be following you on social media and hope that others will too. I want to thank you for taking the time to enlighten our audience and for coming aboard the Harlem Connection.
2: Thank you very much, sir. Appreciate you having me.
3: 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You are still aboard the Harlem Connection. Mama Soul here serving as your conductor as we get down, as we always do. It is the Harlem Connection will rock you. We have a theme. We provide excellent sound in support of that theme. For any new passengers, it's getting live. Hope you enjoy the ride. The Harlem Connection will rock you. This is for Sister Rosetta Tharpe, Mama Soul here. And let's get into my sonic offerings in support of The Harlem Connection will rock you. Let's go.

0: Hey there, it's Mama Soul, and I'm back to give you the breakdown in support of the theme, The Harlem Connection Will Rock You. Started off with Wishes in the Dark by Kimberly Nicole, Sleepwalking, Martin Luther, Stay, Isaiah Sharkey, Hold On, Alabama Shakes, Freedom, Jimi Hendrix, Some Like It Hot, The Power Station, What Are the Harlem Connections. Kimberly Nicole, she actually lived in Harlem for several years. Then Martin Luther, I was introduced to this brother at the Studio Museum in Harlem. He performed live before DJ Reborn went into her DJ set. Isaiah Sharkey, he is a member of D'Angelo's band, The Vanguard. His Harlem connection is having performed at the Apollo when D'Angelo dropped and performed his Black Messiah album, Alabama Shakes. Hold On was the joint lead vocalist, Brittany Howard. Her Harlem connection is having performed at the Apollo as part of Rolling Stone's program, Musician on Musician. Jimi Hendrix lived in Harlem for a brief spell, actually hung out at Small's Paradise. That was one of his haunts. Closed out with Some Like It Hot by the supergroup The Power Station, featuring Robert Palmer. Yes.
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0: What's up, everyone? This is DJ Ben Amin, and you are aboard the Harlem Connection.
1: And DJ Ben Amin, before I get into this breakdown of the music, please let our passengers know your musical connection to the graphic novel, Jimi Hendrix, Purple Haze.
0: Oh, well, my musical connection is that I co-authored it alongside my brother, Mello Brown.
1: Okay, I said that sloppy, but you got it right. You're the co-author of the incredible Jimi Hendrix graphic novel, Purple Haze. And for those who have not had the opportunity to check it out, we super highly recommend it. It is a fun graphic novel. The art is beautiful. The story is super eclectic and fun. And it's not just a standard biography. It's Jimi Hendrix and space and time and saving the universe and doing all the things.
0: Yes.
1: So shout out to you for that. And I want to thank you for joining us aboard the Harlem Connection as we are straight rocking out. And speaking of the songs for this segment, started off with They Call Me Big Mama by Big Mama Thornton, one of the early pioneers of what we now call rock and roll.
0: Mm-hmm.
1: Harlem Connection, the world famous Apollo Theater. Followed that up with David Bowie, Fame. Now, to the best of my knowledge, David Bowie does not have a Harlem connection. He wasn't raised in Harlem. He didn't go to school in Harlem. He never performed in Harlem.
0: He didn't? What about the New Americans album? I think some of the singers had to come from Harlem.
1: Ah, that's what I was about to get to, sir.
0: Okay. So, I was about to say.
1: Yes.
0: So come David, on now.
1: Well, no, so what I said was David Bowie didn't have a Harlem connection. But the guitarist on Fame who makes that joint is Carlos Alomar, and Carlos Alomar, musical beast, raised right here in the village of Harlem. And frankly, we're probably going to do an entire show about Carlos Alomar,
0: the
1: connections with everything from David Bowie to The Main Ingredient to Luther Vandross, you name it.
0: Mm-hmm. There we go.
1: Sesame Street. I mean, Carlos Alomar.
0: Oh, wow.
1: Bottom line, Carlos Alomar is the Harlem Connection, born and raised in Harlem, and actually performed at the house band at the Apollo Theater for years. Followed that up with Fix, the remix by Blackstreet, featuring ODB and Slash from Guns N' Roses. And the Harlem Connections are, well, Blackstreet has performed at the Apollo, Slash has performed at the Apollo, mm-hmm. ODB has performed at the Apollo, but the real Harlem Connection is the producer of the song, songwriter Teddy Riley, born and raised right over in St. Nicholas Projects.
0: Mm-hmm.
1: And shout out to Teddy Riley. We are big fans of him. Yo, somebody could connect me to Teddy Riley so we could get him on this show. I will be indebted because we are big Teddy Riley fans right here on the Harlem Connection, obviously. Next, we gave you the song Between the Lines by the group Spitting Image. And their Harlem Connection is the Shrine Music Venue. Saw them on stage there. Great spot. Mm. Get some good food and enjoy some good music in one brother's humble opinion. Followed it up with by Janet Jackson. And who is the lucky brother who Janet Jackson was singing that song to? Because you hear that song, you're like, you know what? You could be my girl. Because I'm liking what you're putting down in these lyrics right here. And I'm going to stop right there. And lastly, And last but not least, we ended this set with Run DMC, Tougher Than Leather. And DJ Ben Amin, co-author of Jimi Hendrix, Purple Haze. I know you're a Run DMC fan. What you want to say about them?
0: Oh, well, they were one of the first rap groups, especially in the mainstream, to mix rock and rap. And to create that bond in hip hop, they did the song with Aerosmith, Walk This Way, of course, and had the famous video that everyone remembers, where they knocked down the walls between.
1: Yeah, rock and they were doing rap. That long before the one with Aerosmith. And
0: oh,
1: I mean,
0: yeah.
1: And I like, you know, love rock. I mean, the hard thing was picking which Run DMC joint to play. Mm-hmm. And I like that because, you know, I think sometimes we kind of put stuff in different genres, and sometimes I'm just like, it's all music. Like,
0: it's all music. You know, I'm a genre hater.
1: Right. I'm just saying, sometimes you just gotta just embrace that we're all connected, and that's why the show is called The Harlem Connection. We have been privileged to be joined by DJ Ben Amin. Please give us your social media handles, sir.
0: It's actually DJ Ben Hameen, B-E-N-D-J, obviously, then B-E-N-H-A-M-E-E-N.
1: Thank you so much for coming aboard the Harlem Connection, and passengers, thank you for listening to my music set.

0: This is Mama Soul, and I am back on the closeout for this sonic experience and journey we're calling The Harlem Connection Will Rock You. And we most certainly have and will continue to rock you next week. Now for my closing block, because the law was in conversation with guest conductor Daryl McNeil of the Black Rock Coalition, I thought it was only fitting to close this sonic experience with music from artists who are a part of the Black Rock Coalition. So what did I provide for you? Tamar Kali with Warrior Bones, Living Color, Love Rears Up Its Ugly Head, Imani Coppola with State of the Art, and one of my favorite bands, The Family Stand, Undiscovered Country. Three of those four selections are actually from the Black Rock Coalition album entitled Rock and Roll Reparations, Volume 3, The Million Man Mosh Edition. Shout out to the Black Rock Coalition, established in 1985. They put it down. They get busy. Just wanted to honor and recognize the work of the Black Rock Coalition by playing some of the rocking good music that is a part of their music compilations. Get into the vibes. It's been real. You've been amazing. We had a rocking good time. Don't be selfish. Tell a friend to come and join you for the next Harlem Connection journey.
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1: 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And to that effect, Friday, the 31st of July at 7 p.m., come out for a swinging, fun-filled jazz mobile at Marcus Garvey Park with the great Antoinette Montague Experience. We'll have Jay Hogarth, Anthony Wanzi, Melissa Slocum, and so many great folks coming out. And at some point, we will stop and pay wonderful respect to the great Danny Mixon. So come on out, join us, hang out with us. We thank you.

I worry about you. 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I'm home every night. 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

I'm not going to be able to do that.

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1: Welcome to Jazz Woman to the Rescue radio show here at WHCR 90.3 FM in the village of Harlem. And to that effect, Friday, the 31st of July at 7 p.m., come out for a swinging, fun-filled jazz mobile at Marcus Garvey Park with the great Antoinette Montague Experience. We'll have Jay Hogarth, Anthony Wanzi, Melissa Slocum, and so many great folks coming out. And at some point, we will stop and pay wonderful respect to the great Danny Mixon. So come on out, join us, hang out with us. We thank you.

0: and welcome to Harlem's wonderful radio station, WHCR 90.3 FM, the voice of Harlem. And I'm here with the wonderful Dr. Flora Layano. Welcome to Jazz Woman to the Rescue Radio Show. And what are you up to in this universe of healing that you're involved in?
1: Well, good morning. Good morning, beautiful, and happy birthday to you.
0: Wow. Here we go.
1: Yes. Yes, celebrating you, celebrating you. We have to celebrate each other's with our wins, and you're amazing and one of my favorite jazz singers in the world. And I'm happy to be here this morning, coming from you all the way live in Puerto Rico, Rio Grande to be specific. Yes. So I'm excited because there's so many things happening. I just wrote my second book on the content of trauma versus stress. There is a difference between those two, and I've been doing this for such a long time. And after COVID, it became an extreme importance for me to pass that along and allow people to know the difference between it and how we can transform. And I've had the opportunity to do that with a lot of my patients. And it's just been beautiful to now have it on book and now be here in Puerto Rico at the National Medical Association discussing that as well.
0: So the name and title of the book is Sister to
1: Sisters? Sister to Sisters. Yes, okay. It is. Yes, it is.
0: With and where can people get a copy of it or pre-order?
1: Yes, it's under my link.
0: Thing is, okay.
1: Which under
0: okay,
1: Flora,
0: which
1: my website, florahealing.com. And you also can find me on Instagram under the bio, and you can find that as well there. And soon it will be on Amazon. But right now the pre-orders are under my personal link or under Shiro Publishing. And just look under Dr. Flora and take that link and purchase the book under there, under my name.
0: All right.
1: Dr. Flora Layando.
0: So what are the you know, this is a big deal that you are involved with in Puerto Rico, and that's with the American Medical Association, or which organization is
1: it? The National Medical Association is a subdivision of the American Medical Association. Is the people of color is under the National Medical Association.
0: How do are there ways that people can participate in that, you know, remotely? Can the public be privy to some of the findings that they may come up with, or is just like this quiet hush-hush thing?
1: Well, it's a convention that happens yearly. It's a National Medical Association, and it happens to be here in Puerto Rico. You could look it up. Many people can look up the information. It's the National Medical Association, and they do this yearly. There's so many different topics. I've happened to be speaking this Saturday, the 20th, which I'm excited.
0: It's today, right,
1: speaking
0: absolutely.
1: Speaking about the trauma versus stress in the nervous system, and that's what I'll be doing my part on. But there's so many other physicians talking about different subjects about health and wealth.
0: Oh, sure. So can you briefly give our listening public some tools that distinguish one from the other, and you know, how we can begin to try and heal ourselves? You know, reflexology, breathing, and all of these other kinds of tap therapies are one thing, but I'm curious about your perspective. So give us the difference and what we can do to try and help heal ourselves.
1: Well, I love that question, Ms. Antoinette. So there's major differences. I love simplicity. So trauma is when you keep rewriting the horror. So for example, let's give an example of someone that has gotten molested or date rape. They continue to relive it and relive it, but it's not only in their mind, it's stuck in their nervous system. It is stuck in their tissues, which is the biggest organ in our body. It is our tissue, our skin. Our skin is our organ. It is stuck there and nothing can help it. Not any kind of medicine. It will only suppress it. That is trauma. can't sleep, nightmares, right? Though that's trauma. It's stuck in the nervous system. And then the versus of stress is, okay, you wake up, you can't sleep for a couple of hours, but then you resume sleeping the next week comfortably, getting full 8 hours of sleep. You're eating well. You're not rethinking things. That's a major difference. When you can't get along with people, that's trauma. When you're noticing there's always something happening in a negative form, right? Stress occurs, releases, and your body is able to reform again. Two major difference. Now, what happens is that many people think that they can assist in trauma. No, you need assistance like myself to assist you with that and remove it out of your energetics. Remove it out. And there's different tools that the book states that will assist that. Acupuncture is one of them. It's not just writing a journal and saying, hey, I release this, or meditating and I release this. No, you need a practitioner like myself to help remove that out of your body energetically, along with herbal medicine and also working with your Western doctor. I truly believe having a combination of both is assistance. Now, stress, you can work out, you know, spend time with a friend or a loved one, or even vacation out, right? Go to the Caribbean, or even go across the waters from New York to Jersey, right? Going to Ocean Shore, Jersey Shore, something like that. That's stress. Those are the two major differences.
0: Some people say the Lord can help me. What if somebody says, I don't need you to do it. The Lord can help me to do it. And they take the spiritual track and feel like they've been healed or redeemed or whatever. Do you still feel like that is just wishful thinking or speaking? Or what do you think about the people who feel they have removed the traumas and stresses that they have encountered out through a spiritual awakening?
1: Okay, so let me be very clear with you and with that beautiful question is, there's two parts in it. Spirituality is Eastern medicine. It is medicine. The mind, body, and spirit is that. So I help calm the Shen. I help with the spiritual. I speak on God, right? Those are things that are incorporated to help with trauma. But to say that I don't need any other stuff, that's delusional, because the person that is stuck in trauma, that's continuing to live the trauma in their pain, they have sciatica, maybe an example of sciatica, or they may have some inflammation or may have a type of disorder in their body that sometimes nothing can be answered. You know, a lot of people have fibromyalgia. Those are the nervous system. Mm-hmm. They do everything, but they're in a delusional state because they're like, okay, I'm only praying to God. I'm only journaling. I'm only meditating. And guess what? Nothing is help. You're still with fibromyalgia, and now you have a lost limb. That's two different things. They're getting in their own way, and unfortunately, sometimes that type of thinking is because their brain is not rewired. Their mind and heart is not connected spiritually, so they're stuck, and they think that's the only way it's helping them, and they're in a delusional state because in the meantime, they're in pain. So those are two different things. For those people that you are giving an example, yes, that is harmful to their body. That is trauma stuck in their body. It's not stress, because someone that is stressed out will be like, I'm in pain, I have sciatica, and they have the equipped ability in their mindset to say, hey, working out, journaling is making me feel better. They're not reliving it. So for someone, and going to church. So there's two different things, two major different things. Someone that is not getting better and they're still only talking about church and church, that is a delusional state because they're not clarifying and getting anything work done. And that's when someone like myself can help make a difference.
0: Beautiful.
1: To help them get out of that mindset.
0: We like to ask the direct questions. And if I'm thinking, you know, to the opposite of information and challenging it, and it's still standing up with good information and good responses, then, you know, y'all go out and check out Sisters to Sisters and get in touch with Dr. Flora here, because she just is clear on what it is that she does for the healing of trauma and helping people understand the difference between the two. That was a beautiful distinction that you gave to help people understand, because maybe they're traumatized and don't realize that it's, they're reliving it, you're rethinking it. You know, and we all kind of get caught up in a sort of a cycle of certain things when the holidays come, or when the, you know, certain significant anniversary dates attached to trauma can come upon you. So thank you, and giving us point of view to consider inside of, well, do I think I really need to go and sit down and hang out with Dr. Flora, because I have been reliving this thing. I have been doing. So we thank you for coming on to the Jazz.
1: Well, thank you for having me, because we don't have, no one has to live like this. No one has to live like that. And this is why I'm speaking out. And I'm glad that you have given me the opportunity to speak on a platform to spread the word. There is a difference between living and surviving. Stuck in survival mode is trauma. And saying that just going to church or just exercising is going to help. No, that is survival mode. Having transformational mode, you no longer have that in your body. Your mindset has switched. You're able.

0: that are happening, how do you deal with the bad news bears?
1: So I love this question. Well, I'm thriving. You know, in order for me to continue to assist people, I'm no longer in the survival mode, right? And when you're able to thrive, you also know how to balance and strategically and clearly with clarity understand with awareness what choices you choose to be in your surroundings with. Everything is frequency. So yes, I listen to the news, but then I turn it off. I'm not going to continue to listen to what's happening in such a negative way. I have to be aware of what's going on in the world. To say I don't want to listen to any of that and I'll turn it off, then I'm not doing anything. I'm ingesting myself. But I'm not in a survival mode, so I'm able to thrive. I listen to the radio or listen to the TV, watch it, and then know when to let go. The problem right. is people are constantly switching onto this, and then all of a sudden they get traumatized by that switch. So everything in balance, but in order to stay in that balance, you have to be able to transform and think with clarity and awareness. And a lot of people think that they're in that mode and they're not. They're back until that. It's like a computer twitch, and then all of a sudden they switch back to the trauma stage. And that's the difference between stress and trauma. So yes, I am aware and I watch TV, but I make sure that the frequency is just a certain amount, and then I keep moving forward with clarity. I hope that answers your question.
0: Tremendous. Listen, I hope it helps somebody who's listening, helps us all to, figure out the move forward, steps into the future, and how much, it's like going to a party. How much are you really going to eat of the bad stuff? So you got to deal with it the next couple of days. just don't ingest it.
1: Yep.
0: And in moderation and in wisdom. And, we come from a people who are survivors and have had to learn to thrive on less. And, may we have all great health, great abundance, great joy, and encourage each other, because if we don't encourage each other, then they really have won. So thank you so much for coming on.
1: I want to add to what you're welcome. I wanted to add something that's very important that you're saying, because for those that that I'm speaking to and being connected to, if you're now saying, wow, this is happening to me, that everything that I try, I work out, I try not to watch TV in a certain way with these negative frequency, low frequencies of news, right? Because it's all a perception, and I'm doing everything I can and I'm feeling the pain. Well, I'm speaking to you because that's trauma. And you had no idea that that was trauma, or had no idea right. that there's a difference between trauma and stress.
0: Right.
1: That's a major difference. And that's going to be helpful to help you with your mindset, mind, physically, and the nervous system.
0: And that's how that is. And it's like that. And that's the way it is.
1: And that's the way it is.
0: I love you, Harlem. We appreciate you. And I don't know if you're coming back by the 31st of July, but come on through, because I'll be at Marcus Garvey Park, 7 p.m. for Jazz Mobile. And,
1: I'll be back then, so I'll pass through at Marcus Garvey.
0: Pass through, absolutely. Bring some of your crew, bring some of your brew, and some food, too. And then within my concert, I'll be making sure to stop and pay homage to the great Danny Mixon, who is my musical partner that passed May 1st. They had an amazing event, a concert. The family did not want a funeral, so they'd have a great concert at Harlem Hospital just a few weeks ago. And I was not able to attend. However, the musical direction was myself, and then I had some backup because I wasn't able to physically be there. I asked patients to kind of be patients, Higgins, to kind of step in and help, as well as Lafayette Harris, because it's a lot of moving parts and you need to be there. But I had another big event, and but we're going to just at least pause and make sure that we acknowledge the fallen general of generals, one of the greatest jazz pianists in the game, and that's Danny Mixon. So come on out on the 31st of July, 7
1: p.m. I'll be there.
0: Yep, get there early. People come in there early for Jazzmobile to get their little

0: streets. And if you're a swing dancer, this is the time. We don't do a gig in Harlem. We do a gig with Harlem. And that is...
1: Oh, yes. Be a part of it.
0: Oh, yeah. Listen, there's nothing... you can go anywhere you want to, but those Jazz Mobile Summer Wonderful hits are exceptional. So please contribute to WHCR 90.3 FM, the Jazz Woman to the Rescue radio show. And if you feel it in your heart, and I think you should, just a little contribution perhaps to wonderful Jazz Mobile. We're very, very lucky to have Robin Bell Stevens still holding down the, you know, the guard of Jazz Mobile, started by Dr. Billy Taylor and some other folks, Jimmy Hughes, et cetera. And we're grateful. It's great to have the wonderful Flori Loyondo on this radio station. Please support her.
1: Thank you for having me and being a native New Yorker from the Puerto Rican roots. I love it. And family being from the Barrio on the Lower East Side. Yes. Thank you, my sister. Tri-State area.
0: God bless. There we go.
1: Blessings to you. Enjoy your birthday.
0: 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Love you. Bye-bye.

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1: 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And to that effect, Friday, the 31st of July at 7 p.m., come out for a swinging, fun-filled jazz mobile at Marcus Garvey Park with the great Antoinette Montague Experience. We'll have Jay Hogarth, Anthony Wanzi, Melissa Slocum, and so many great folks coming out. And at some point, we will stop and pay wonderful respect to the great Danny Mixon. So come on out, join us, hang out with us. We thank you.

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And all the dreams I dream, beg or borrow,

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1: Hello, everyone. This is Willie Rodriguez. So happy to join in celebrating with my brother-in-law, Nelson Radames Rodriguez, his 30-year anniversary on the air with Essence and Rhythm on WHCR 90.3 FM, the voice of Harlem. Wow. 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Congratulations, Nelson.

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1: Ladies and gentlemen, welcome to the Village Vanguard. Brace yourselves. 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

Empieza la hora del son con Nelson Radamés hasta las 3 y estamos celebrando el aniversario número 30 de Esencia y Ritmo. 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
2: 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'Cause I was sitting there bored to death. 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